Hey, it's Eric Garns on B105.7. Hope you've had a good day. And for the first time in decades, U.S. health officials now say that we should eat full-fat dairy. Back in January of this year, the federal health officials released the new 2025 to 2030 dietary guidelines for us Americans. Guidelines now steer adults toward full-fat dairy with no added sugars. They say that 3 daily servings for someone eating about 2,000 calories a day.

It was on this date in 1987, the Navy started training dolphins as part of their military tactics. And also in 2023 on this date, Microsoft purchases the Call of Duty Activision Blizzard for $69 billion with a B dollars. B105.7. It's all about the variety.

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Andy Cohen's been getting a little heat over what he pays his babysitter. Says he pays $30 an hour to his babysitter to watch his two kids. Someone said that was cheap, especially for the money that he earns. Well, the discussion came up that, well, it's his decision. Even if you're wealthy, you're not obligated to pay more than the going rate simply because you can afford it. That was the outcome of that. B105.7. Okay.

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All that could be yours on the Sean Show this week with the correct answer between 6:40 and 6:50. Jay in for Sean. 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

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B105.7, you're with Eric. 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

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It's all about the variety. Glad you're here tonight. And you may have heard about this. A man tips DoorDasher 20%. He ordered his food for his child's birthday and tipped through the DoorDash app. But the driver asked for a cash tip because she wanted a cake because it's her birthday and she needed something good to happen to her. And she wouldn't take no for an answer. Obviously, he logged out after that. But he had already tipped. But she wanted cash instead.

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Speaking of driving at night here in Indianapolis, who do you talk to about the steel plates they have in the road that are there? You hit them with no warning, or the road's been graded down and there's no signage to say, hey, bump or slow down or something. 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

Birthdays, it happened earlier today, maybe happening now. B105.7, it's all about the variety. If it's your birthday, happy birthday to you. Tiffany Trump may have celebrated today her birthday. Alexandria Ocasio-Cortez, her birthday. Michael Levine, might remember him from Nirvana and Soundgarden. Marie Osmond, her birthday was today as well.

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Jay Michaels in for Sean in the morning. Me listening between 6:40 and 6:50 as Jay will help you get to the correct answer and your chance to win tickets or two to see Four Phantoms in concert on the 5th of next month. Not that far away. Tickets for two to Cirque du Soleil on the 27th of next month. And rounding it out, Dancing with the Stars Live coming your way. Tickets for two, January 29th. All that could be yours tomorrow.

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B105.7. You know, we're not that far away from daylight saving time coming to an end, falling back when the time change comes up next month.

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Overnight tonight, about 71. Tomorrow, 83, some showers.

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He'll tell you when we call your name. 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

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B105.7, you're with Eric, and there's some phrases that instantly make someone sound unclassy, they say. If you say things like whatever, somebody says that to you, it's like slamming a door in your face verbally. 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Another, it's not my problem. B105.7.

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B105.7. It's Eric. 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And they do. And wins an even bigger difference. Go Colts. Let's win on Sunday.

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It came out in the 80s. B105.7, it's all about the variety with Eric. 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

I'm Eric Garns, about to take off. Thank you for your time. I hope you will join me again tomorrow here on B105.7. 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It's all about the variety. Good night.

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0: B105.7, it's all about the variety. Jay Michaels in for Sean this morning. Going to be a rainy afternoon. Today's high is still unseasonably warm. Today's high 80. Rain this afternoon, 67 tonight. If you want the more fall-like temperatures, I am one of those that I'm like, please let it just feel like fall outside. Saturday is when we're going to be back in the 50s. And I don't want to get too excited about this because it's not going to feel like by the time we get in the 40s and below, I'm going to be like, gosh, I miss summer. So I'm not trying to complain too much. I just want it to feel like fall. Like, I just want to go pick out a pumpkin. I just want to have my pumpkin spice. I just want to, eat a fall candy or a pumpkin cake and not be sweating. Is that too much to ask? speaking of pumpkin, Sean's Pumpkin Spice Patrol is still out. If you find all the pumpkin spice goodies, you can text those in, 317-681-1057. And I was seeing some people have still been texting him in this week, even though Sean is in New York this week. There was one that came in earlier. I was trying to find it here. But it was like a pumpkin popcorn somebody found, I think at Aldi. So keep those Pumpkin Spice Patrol goodies coming in. It's B105.7.
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B105.7, I'm Jay Michaels in for Sean this morning. Today is National Bring Your Teddy Bear to Work Day. And if any of my coworkers are listening right now, please don't take part in this day. I do not want to like walk into the bathroom or walk down the hallway and see somebody like with their teddy bear. Not today. It's also, National Stop Bullying Day and a day that I can fully celebrate as a, follically challenged individual. Is that the PC way to say you're bald? Is I'm follically challenged. Today is National Be Bald and Be Free Day. So my fellow, men who are follically challenged, my scout buddies out there, today is our day.

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still going to be way too warm today for October. I mean, I shouldn't complain because I'm going to be the same person that's complaining, you know, in November and December when it's really cold. But we're still up near 80 today. It's going to be a rainy afternoon. Fall-like weather is finally coming, though. It's actually going to feel like October. Saturday, the high is only 58. It's B105.7, The Sean Show. It's Jay Michaels in for Sean. B's Big Box, that jackpot, up to $1,500 today. I was really hoping we were going to get a winner yesterday. So now the jackpot is setting at $1,500, $850 this morning. I'm going to tell you what time to be listening for your name. And you hear your name, you call back in 10 minutes, you win the cash. 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

B105.7, The Sean Show. It's Jay Michaels in for Sean this morning. Huge prize pack with Sean's Tough Trivia. Two tickets to the Four Phantoms in concert, two tickets to Cirque du Soleil, two tickets to Dance with the Stars Live. 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

Okay, can we talk about our favorite and least favorite Halloween candies? It's B105.7, J. Michaels, in for Sean. There is a list out of the best Halloween candies and the top 10 worst Halloween candies. Now, the best, obviously, Reese's Peanut Butter Cups and Snickers are on the list. I heard Annie talking about this yesterday. She was like, the fun-size Snickers taste better than the big ones. I will agree. And the miniature or the fun-size Reese's Peanut Butter Cups taste better, too. It says those little minis that like are really popular at Christmas. Anyways, the point of all this is the top 10 worst Halloween candies, two of my favorite Halloween candies are in this list. Smarties were number 10, Almond Joy 9, which is an old people candy, whatever. But number one on the list was candy corn. I agree. I hate candy corn. I know this is a sensitive subject for a lot of people because there are a lot of hardcore candy corn people out there. I don't want anything to do with it. I think it's atrocious. We did make these, and I'll try to find the recipe and post it online. We made these homemade Butterfinger bars, me and my current ex, but former significant other, made them together last year. They turned out really, really good. And they were with candy corn. Circus Peanuts, number two. But number three on this list of our least favorite Halloween candy is Peanut Butter Kisses. And this is where I have a problem with this list, because I love these things. These are those candies that, those peanut butter taffy type candies that are in the orange and black wrappers. I know they're cheap. My sister, when we go trick-or-treating, I would pick them out of her bucket because those are my favorite. Love those things. Another one of my favorites, Mary Jane's, are number seven on the list, which are kind of like peanut butter candies. What's your least favorite Halloween candy? 317-681-1057. You can text in. Also, are there any other fellow peanut butter kisses or Mary Jane lovers out there?

B105.7, it's Jay Michaels in for Sean this week. There's a list out of the Halloween candy that we hate the most. And number one on the list was candy corn. I said this earlier. I hate candy corn. I think it's disgusting. But peanut butter kisses was number three on the list. And this is one of my favorites. I think my mother loved that I loved this candy so much because this is like the cheap stuff. Like this is the old lady. This is not a nice way to say this, but poor people candy, right? And I would always pick out the peanut butter kisses out of my sister's trick-or-treat bucket. A few texts have come in. 317-681-1057. An anonymous text says, I love those peanut butter kisses, too. And my family always looked at me like I was crazy. Jeff in Greenwood reached out and said, they're okay, but the Mary Janes are even better. Those Mary Janes are so good, too. What's the Halloween candy you love that everybody else hates? 317-681-1057.

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0: B105.7, it's a Sean show. I'm Jay Michaels in for Sean this morning. I mentioned a few minutes ago that there's a list out of, like, Halloween candies that people hate. The worst hated Halloween candies. Peanut Butter Kisses came in number 3 on this list, and I'm really upset. These are my favorite. I know they're the cheap candy. They're the hashtag old people candy, but those things are so good. I mentioned earlier, I used to pick out of my sister's Halloween bucket. I pick those out. Those are the things in the orange and black wrapper. Some people hate them, whatever. I also said that I hate candy corn. Candy corn is on the list of the most hated Halloween candy. And Angelic texted in at 317-681-1057. She says that she hates candy corn as well, but she likes it when it's accompanied with peanuts. I saw, this keeps popping up on my FYP on TikTok. I guess it's like some kind of cocktail, like candy corn peanut cocktail. I mean, like, you mix them together and eat them together. They supposedly taste really good. I have to try that.
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Jay Michaels in for Sean this morning. $1,500 in the B's Big Bucks jackpot. 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You hear your name, you call back in 10 minutes, boom. This is the easiest money you've ever gotten. So let's try to give away some money today. We've been talking the past couple of days about this Kelly Clarkson toy store debacle. There is now footage from the toy store that is out. I'm just going to say, it doesn't make... And I love Kelly Clarkson. She doesn't look in the best light. Let's talk about it in 3.5 minutes. B105.7.

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0: B105.7. It's all about the variety. The Sean Show. I'm Jay Michaels in for Sean this week. He's vacationing in New York. He'll be back next week. We talked about this earlier, the Kelly Clarkson, thing that happened at this toy store in Brooklyn over the weekend. She wanted some $15,000 mechanical bird and they told her she couldn't have it, but they offered to sell her a cheaper one. So she said that she felt like Julia Roberts and Pretty Woman. And look, we all love Kelly Clarkson. I think Kelly Clarkson is one of those celebrities that you can't find something wrong with. Like, she's never been caught in a scandal. She's just a likable person. So we're all on Kelly Clarkson's side when this all came about. The toy store has defended themselves and is like, this is not exactly what happened. The security footage is now out. Now, there's no audio on it, but it does show Kelly Clarkson, like, pointing at the bird and them talking to her. And then it shows her, like, waving her hands and pointing at the clerk. Again, we don't know what the audio is, but...
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I don't want to freak anybody out, but Christmas is 72 days away. That blows me away. Have you thought about how you're going to pay for your Christmas gifts yet? Are you freaking out like I am? 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

It's all about the variety. B105.7. It's Jay Michaels in for Sean. Christmas is 72 days away. That just blows me away. There's a new survey out that says a lot of Americans are stressing about how they're going to be able to afford their holiday shopping this year. I'm not even going to lie. I'm one of those Americans. A poll of about 1,000 adults say 49% of them are going to borrow money for Christmas gifts. 27% plan to take on debt. This got me thinking, though, about do Christmas clubs still exist? I remember my grandmother was religiously adamant about this, putting so much in every month, and then she would have this, big fund, I guess, in like November or whatever that she could buy the Christmas gifts on. And I remember her talking about this all the time. And every year after Christmas, I'm like, you know what? I'm going to do that. Even if I just set up a little separate savings account at the bank or the credit union and just put aside so much per month. I think about it. I plan it. I never do it. I think I told you this the other day, I'm the worst at financial planning and managing money. But do the Christmas clubs still exist? Do you do that? Does it help you, not stress about Christmas shopping?

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almost guilty complaining about it being kind of warm, because I know in a couple of weeks, I'm going to be the first one complaining about it being cold. Another warm day today. It's going to be rainy this afternoon. If we can just get through today and tomorrow, this weekend, like the high on Saturday is in the 50s. So, which I'm down with. I like that chilly kind of nippy weather. So, fall-like weather is almost here, and then I don't have to be so sweaty eating my pumpkin spice stuff. It's B105.7.

It's all about the variety on B105.7. It is the Sean Show. My name is Jay Michaels, in for Sean this morning. There's a list out of the 10 worst Halloween candies. We've been talking about this morning. I have a problem with this list because two of my favorite Halloween candies are in the top 10. One of my all-time favorite Halloween candies is actually number 3 on this list. The only thing I can't agree on is candy corn's number 1. I'm not a candy corn fan. Let's talk about what's on this list in two songs. B105.7.

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0: B105.7, it's all about the variety. Jay Michaels in for Sean this week. There is a list out of the worst Halloween candies. Candy corn's number one, circus peanuts are two, and peanut butter kisses are three. I love those peanut butter kisses. And I mentioned this earlier, when I would go trick-or-treating with my sister as a kid, we would always kind of go through our butt, and I would take all the peanut butter kisses from her. And if you don't know what I'm talking about, those are those kind of chew, it's almost like a taffy, like a peanut butter taffy. And they're in the black and orange wrappers. We used to call them old people candy back in the day. I mean, that's kind of what they are, right? All the old ladies would be passing out the peanut butter kisses. And I know they're super cheap, too. And they come in the big bags. That's why a lot of people give them out. But I love them. And if I will die on this hill, those things are amazing. Mary Jane's, my second favorite Halloween candy, was number seven on this list. What is a Halloween candy that everybody hates? Maybe it's peanut butter kisses. Maybe it's circus peanuts or the Mary Jane's. But it's something that, oh, people will, you would turn, your siblings or your kids or your spouse are going to turn their nose up when it appears in the Halloween bucket. But you're like, give those all to me. Give those all to me. Pat texted in at 317-681-1057. She said she loves the bit of honey. Those things are so good too. Carrie texted in and said, I agree with you on the candy corn. But candy prices are crazy this year, and they are. They absolutely are. It's B105.7. What is a Halloween candy that you despise that everybody loves? Or what's one that you love that everybody despises?
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B105.7, it is the Sean Show. Jay Michaels in for Sean this morning. Def Leppard there, who's actually coming back to Indy next year. Goo Goo Dolls going to be opening for him. We're talking about Halloween candies that everybody hates that you love. Candy corn, circus peanuts, and peanut butter kisses are the top three on this list. I love peanut butter kisses. Candy corn, I despise. Someone texted in earlier and said to mix the candy corn with peanuts, that's really good. That keeps popping up like in my TikTok FYP to mix it with peanuts and try it that way. I may try that this weekend, actually. Like a little, candy corn cocktail, if you will. Peeps was number four on this list. I don't think of Peeps as a Halloween candy, though. To me, that's like straight up Easter candy, right? It's B105.7. Good morning.

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B105.7, the All Music Hour, as we get settled into work this morning. It's Jay Michaels and Prashant. Hey, at least it's Wednesday. Friday's almost here. B105.7.

B105.7, where it's all about the variety. It is the Sean Show. Sean on vacation all week. It's Jay Michaels hanging out with you. $1,500 is what is sitting in the Bee's Big Bucks jackpot. We were talking about Halloween candy earlier. That would buy a lot of Halloween candy, would it not? And Christmas shopping, too. That could help jumpstart that Christmas shopping. Christmas, by the way, 72 days away. $1,500 in the Bee's Big Bucks jackpot. Going to give you the winning time to be listening for your name in 3 minutes. B105.7. I've never seen

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Jay Michaels in for Sean this morning. If you missed the time earlier to win money with B's Big Bucks, going to call out today's winning name right around 9:50, all right? 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

Yeah, that no repeat workday kicked off. B105.7, where it's all about the variety. Jay Michaels in for Sean this morning. Another warm day. It's going to be rainy this afternoon, too, but in probably above average temperatures for the rest of the week. We're in the 50s, though, on Friday, which are on Saturday, I mean, which I am so here for. Like, perfect time to go pick the pumpkins. B105.7. Good morning.

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It's Jay Michaels. 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

talking. 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
1: 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I'm Jay Michaels, and for Sean this morning, time to give away some money. We're looking for Dee Boroff. Dee Boroff from Elwood. You got 10 minutes to call me back right now. 317-681-1057. 317-681-1057. Dee Boroff of Elwood. Got $1,500. Got a check with your name on it. 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Good luck.

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1: 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Who's this?
2: Hey, it's Deborah.
1: Oh, yes. I've got money for you.
2: I have been playing for like years.
1: Oh, my gosh. $1,500.
2: I'm so excited. Yes.
1: Oh, gosh. It's always good to get extra money, but $1,500 feels right. Any idea what you might do with it?
2: No, I don't. I'm so excited. I can't even think. I'm a shopper, probably shopping.
1: There you go. Can't go wrong with that. Hold on for me, okay?
2: Okay, thanks.
1: I love that Jay scooted out, and I got to take that winner. $1,500 of B's Big Bucks. Oh, my gosh. We're going to reset the jackpot for tomorrow. 8:50, we'll tell you what time to win. 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

Have you been paying attention on social media? Like Ruoff, they had a picture of a clock at 3 a.m. sitting in the lawn. People are like, why are they posting all these clocks? Turns out they announced Matchbox 20 going to have a big headlining tour in 2027. David Gray coming along. We've got a date at Ruoff Wednesday, July 28th, 2027. Tickets on sale next Friday. So get your money ready and get ready to get tickets to go see Matchbox 20 at Ruoff next summer. That is going to be a fun one. I love that all of our old school bands are just doing tours. They're like, we know you got money now. Come see us. When is Savage Garden making?

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11: The other driver failed to yield at the flashing yellow light and pulled out in front of me, and there was a T-bone collision. I called Hensley, and they were fantastic. They handled everything, and I was able to focus on my healing. It happens. Hire Hensley.
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0: If you're at B Comedy Night this year, you know that I went on a whole rant about being a woman. Well, those tests continue that had a beginning this year. Been, I don't, just checking up has done another pelvic ultrasound. Now, ladies, if you had one of these, you know the wand, it all goes, ooh, it's not great. But I realized something while I was there. Why are hospitals so creepy? I went 7:10 p.m. I had to check like 3. I'm like, p.m., right? Not a.m. They're like, p.m. I get there. There's nothing but those robot vacuums going up and down the hall. And I'm like, I think I'm supposed to be here. I walked, you know, to the women's clinic, nothing there. I walked to the front desk, no one there. I kept walking until I saw someone walk out of a room. And I'm like, hey, I don't know where I'm supposed to go. They're like, we don't know either. Try here, try here, try there. And finally, I just ended up in the ER. And they're like, oh, yeah, after hours, you come to the ER. I was like, well, that would have been helpful to know. I've been walking around this hospital being chased by robot vacuums.
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So showers and thunderstorms likely early the rest of the week, but come the weekend. This is Saturday. Sunny and 58. Is that the perfect fall day? Are we getting into fall temperatures after having 90s? This week, I'm ready for bonfires and hoodies. My favorite kind of camping. It's B105.7.

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You can keep up with Sean, though. He's posting his different stops. They had all across New York is where he's at right now. Marconi Awards, which is a really big radio award show, is coming up. And B is nominated for Station of the Year. And across the entire country, we are nominated for one of the best radio stations. So got to find out if we win. Fingers crossed. That's a kind of a big deal. 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

just knock on wood, because our computers just keep freezing up in here. It's B105.7, where it's all about the variety. I'm like, okay, it's still working, so that's okay. I have the TV on here in the studio, and most of the time we have it on, like, the news channel or whatever it is like that, just in case something breaking happens. But for some reason, it defaulted to the fake fireplace channel on Roku. I'm kind of digging the vibe in the studio today. It's B105.7.

I think this might have been a question or an answer to Tough Trivia at some point. Because I remember seeing it, and then it was brought to my attention again. Tough Trivia this week is going to get you a prize pack for four Phantoms in concert, Cirque du Soleil, Dancing with the Stars Live, all a prize pack for you to win between 640 and 650 this week. Jay filling in for Sean. Get you a chance at that prize pack. But over half of women do the same thing when we walk in the door every day. It's Breast Cancer Awareness Month. That's kind of your hint. I'm guilty of it 100%. Let's talk about it next.

What is the first thing you do when walking in the door? Is it take your bra off? It's a B105.7. 58% of women say, yeah, that's exactly what I do. And oh my gosh, yes, the second I could take this thing off, it is a great part of my day. I guess first thing I take the shoes off, then I walk in the house, and then the dogs are greeting me. And sometimes I don't even think about it because I'll be walking to let the dogs out the backyard. We live sort of like on the curve of a block, so like the corner, but behind our subdivision, like 4 yards merge into one, by the way, like the street curves. And so my neighbors could totally see into my yard, and I'm just walking out there and just flinging it. As soon as I get home with the dogs in the yard, I can imagine the videos that they get. Well, they always say if you don't know who the naked neighbor is, it's probably you. I don't know, but what's the first thing you do when you get home? It's B105.7. Latest from Taylor Swift, it's Patient Zero.

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It's B105.7, where it's all about the variety. Ah, ladies, are we taking the bra off as soon as we walk in the door? Question is, what is the first thing you do? On the text line, getting a mixture of taking my shoes off, take the shoes off and the socks, let the dogs out, then the bra comes off. Yes. Jay says, I feel like taking your bra off is the best feeling in the world. So yes, of course we do it when we get home. Aranda says, I love him, my dogs. Yeah. A lot of great options for first thing you do when you walk in the door. It's B105.

It's B105.7, where it's all about the variety of Danny. I am an adult, and so I get to make whatever decisions I want to make. And the last couple of nights, my decision has been to eat Count Chocula for dinner. It's Halloween. It only comes out, right, during the holiday season. I say the holiday season because Halloween's my favorite holiday. Yeah, I feel bad, though, because I always give my milk to my dogs after I eat the cereal. And it's chocolate, so I can't share it with them. So they always give me this look. But my husband, like, smoked ribs this weekend. I chose Count Chocula for dinner. He's like, what are you doing? I'm like, I don't know. It's like an addiction. I know it's in the pantry.

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Colts back at home this weekend looking for a win. 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Colts looking to get back on track. 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

0: Hey, we already called the name for B's Big Bucks today. 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And then Jay's filling in for Sean. He's actually doing the double duties in the morning show. He's coming back doing his normal show. He's going to tell you what time to win money tomorrow morning, 8:50. Make sure you're registered to win and make sure you are listening to win money. Maybe pay some bills. Maybe buy some things you don't need. One day I'm going to get enough money, like dumb money, that I'm not going to care about buying a giant skeleton.
1: I could stay awake just to hear.

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If you are not fully committed to your relationship, you can do the soft launch. Now, if you're not familiar, hard launch is when you start posting photos and you declare that you're officially a couple on your social media pages. A soft launch is when you blur out their faces and do the same thing. Like, say you want a really nice dinner, you want to share it, but you're not really sure that you want to commit to the dude or the girl, the gal. Just blur their faces. They say it's the same technology they use for nudity. Now it's available with AI through Meta on Instagram. This is, I'm so glad I don't have to date

So I was at the Chicago Marathon this weekend. I was not running. I was watching. But ever since they've known that I've been there, I've been getting nothing but stories about the Chicago Marathon. I thought this one was really cool. Ethan Woodhead, who was a marathon runner from the UK, was adopted by over 250 people along the race route this weekend because his uncle just posted a simple post in one of the Chicago Marathon Runners and Spectators Facebook page saying, "If you've got no one to cheer for my nephew on my behalf because Ethan had traveled here from the UK. No family, no friends here. He just wanted to run the race." And that's when people showed up and showed out. They had confetti at one point, custom signs all along the course route. He said he didn't know what was going on. He didn't know about his uncle's message. But when he finished, he had nothing but messages about it. And he said he's still in shock from the whole thing. You should check out the news clippings of this online. I cried about this one.

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Is it just like the change of the weather, the change of the atmosphere? I've just been feeling off the last week or so. Looking ahead to this weekend, like, we got 90s yesterday, and we'll be back into, like, the 50s by this weekend. We're camping, so I was keeping an eye on the overnight lows. Low near 37 overnight on Saturday. Gotta need to bundle up, right? But, I mean, it is that time of year. We've made it to fall. I just don't need the dramatic drop, right? Like, can we slowly do it? It always seems like, here's 90, here's 50.

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0: 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It's all about the variety. Whip it!

You love music like that. We got you covered. It's an all 80s weekend this weekend coming up. I'm already thinking about the weekend. I don't care that it's only Wednesday. Just let me live. It's B105.7.

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Somber getting drug into the WNBA Finals. It's B105.7 with Danny. He's got a concert scheduled at where the Atlanta Dream play their home games. They are in the WNBA Finals, and they're having a problem finding a place to play their games because not only that, but the Atlanta Hawks are also booked for the venue. I'm just going to say that this is the playoffs. Like, this is a big, I mean, this is not just the playoffs. It's the finals, the WNBA finals, and they can't even get the respect of their own home arena. Like, they put out the schedule, the possible schedules for the season, like however far in advance. Like, why don't you just not book something on those dates at the venue if you could possibly have the WNBA finals there? And then I saw another thing. They had shared a photo of the Dream making the finals, and on the poster advertising that the Atlanta Dream had made the WNBA finals, they had the Atlanta Hawks in the background. Like, what are they doing there? It had nothing to do with dudes. This is the WNBA finals. Let the Atlanta Dream have their moment.

Nickelback announcing they're going to be playing Gamebridge February 16th. I love that all of our favorite bands are coming back and doing tours. Did you see all week long, Gruff had like a clock with 3 a.m. in the grass in the lawn and like big announcement coming soon. And anybody who's a fan was like, it's 3 a.m. I must be lonely. You know, we're like, Matchbox 20, duh, just announced their tour and tickets go on sale, I think, next Friday. If you want to be at their show next summer, Ad Ruoff, David Gray, Matchbox 20, July 18th, Ruoff.

Earlier in the show, we were talking about how the first thing most women do when they get home is just take the bra off, and it is so freeing. Oh, I love it. It's B105.7. I was just checking her text line at 317-681-1057. This one says, my wife doesn't even wait till she gets home. In the car when I pick her up from work. Sometimes I do that too. I'll look around our work parking lot and be like, I cannot drive home with this thing on. Boom. There it goes. I tell my sons every time though. And then I think, I don't really care. There are cameras everywhere though. We gotta be mindful of that, right? Like, you're doing it under the shirt.

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13: 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I said, "Jeannie, I got my IUD replaced."
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1: If you haven't started shopping for Christmas yet, you're late. 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That's what I was just reading. They're saying your kids should make their wish list now because it helps you stay within budget because you can catch deals as they go on. My brain, maybe it's because I don't have to shop for that many people. My brain can't compartmentalize that many things at once. So I have to go to Halloween, then Thanksgiving, then Christmas. I might buy some stuff along the way and then I forget I buy it every time. When do you start the holiday shopping? 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
1: Billy Joel, a huge motorcycle guy, and now he's looking to put up more than, I think, like 70 motorcycles from his personal collection in an auction that is going to be going down November 20th and 21st. He says, I loved building this collection. 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Can you imagine getting a motorcycle that Billy Joel had rode? 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

to the doctor this week? 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As a woman, you know they're always going to ask you this question every time you go in. 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Like, and every time you're sitting there like, okay, doing the math, I'm looking at my calendar. Like, why is this such a hard question? You know it's coming every single time, yet I somehow am never prepared for it. I'm like, you got a calendar? 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

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We've already called the name for B's Big Bucks today. 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Get ready to go. Then tomorrow morning, 8:50, Jay is filling in for the Sean Show. He's going to tell you your next time to win. Big money and B's Big Bucks. Jay is actually coming back in next. I hope you have a great day. It's Annie.

It's all about the variety. B105.7. It's Jay Michaels. We talked about this morning. The Halloween candy that everybody hates, that we love. I told you what mine is. We're going to talk about that in about 6 minutes. And I have gone literally all over Indy today trying to find them, too. It's B105.7.

It's all about the variety. B105.7. I'm Jay Michaels. So this morning, I'm filling in for Sean all week, by the way, so, on the Sean Show. And this morning talked about how my favorite Halloween candy came in number three, and the candies people love to hate. I love those peanut butter patties. Those, it's like peanut butter taffy that's in a black or orange wrapper. They're like number three on the candies we all hate. I have literally I have visited every Walmart, every Dollar General, every Dollar Tree I can find, trying to find these. I finally ordered them on Amazon. It was like $13 for two packages. If you find any, let me know where they're at. B105.7.

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Big congrats to Dee winning $1,500 earlier this morning with Bee's Big Bucks. She says she's listened and played along for years, so I'm glad it finally paid off. That means we reset the jackpot to $500 tomorrow. 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

Might have a little more fall-like weather tomorrow. Today's topping out around 80. It's going to rain tomorrow. Tomorrow's high 74. By Saturday, though, 57 the high. Some good pumpkin patch weather. It's Jay Michaels. 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
1: All the times that you ran on my parade, and all the clubs you get in using my name. 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

I don't want to scare anybody, and I don't want to make anybody mad. So please don't send me hate mail when I tell you what I have to tell you. Christmas is 72 days away. We have 72 days to get our Christmas shopping done. And you're maybe like, okay, well, that's a long time. I'm the guy that, like, waits till the last minute to do stuff, so I need to get on it now. B105.7.

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She won $1,500 today with Bee's Big Bucks. 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

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I love wings. I love Sour Patch Kids. I don't know if I love them together, though. And that's what's happening. Let's talk about this in two songs, B105.7.

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It's all about the variety. B105.7. I'm Jay Michaels. I'm not sure who came up with this idea or who thought this was a good idea at all, but Wingstop has partnered with Sour Patch Kids. So they have their normal wings that has a raspberry glaze on it, and then Sour Patch Kids. So they say it's meaty, sweet, and then sour. This does not sound appealing. Like, I love wings. I love raspberry. I love Sour Patch Kids. Somebody was drunk when they created this.

I am still the new guy here at B105.7. My name is Jay Michaels. I love getting to know everybody. If you're on Instagram, drop me a follow and send me a DM. Say hey. I'm at jmichaels123, J-A-Y-M-I-C-H-A-E-L-S 123. 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

B105.7, where it's all about the variety. My name is Jay Michaels. I know that Sean Copeland has branded himself as being the pumpkin spice king in Indianapolis. I lived here several years ago. I'm back after 8 years. I may steal Sean's crown of being the pumpkin spice king. New stuff on the Pumpkin Spice Patrol. Let's talk about what I found at Walmart today in two songs. B105.7.

It's all about the variety. B105.7. So this morning, I've been filling in for Sean all week. It's Jay Michaels. And this morning talked about Halloween candy that everybody hates, that we love, and those peanut butter kisses. The little peanut butter taffies are one of my favorites. I literally drove all over today during my lunch break trying to find them and could not find them. But what I did find at Walmart was pumpkin deodorant. There was also pumpkin body wash. And then we got a text earlier at 317-681-1057. Adding this to the pumpkin spice patrol, Dawn Power Wash, pumpkin scented, and pumpkin scented Mr. Clean.

B105.7, where it's all about the variety. I'm Jay Michaels. Dee won $1,500 this morning with Bee's Big Bucks. So excited for her. Brand new jackpot, $500 tomorrow. 8:50, gonna be telling you what time to be listening for your name to win the money on B105.7.

It's all about the variety. I'm B105.7. I'm Jay Michaels. This is so dorky, but this song, Hall & Oates Maneater, as a kid, it freaked me out. Hearing this, like, 5 or 6 years old in the car with my parents, I literally thought there was somebody out there eating people. It's B105.7.

More rain possible tonight and tomorrow. It's finally going to start to feel like fall this weekend. Like 58 is the high for Saturday. 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
1: B105.7, where it's all about the variety. It's Jay Michaels. We've been talking about this on and off all day today. Halloween candy that you love, that everybody hates. One of my favorite Halloween candies popped up on this list this morning of the most hated Halloween candies. And those are those peanut butter kisses, the peanut butter taffies. They come in the orange and black wrapper. You know what I'm talking about? I literally have looked everywhere for them. I finally ordered some on Amazon, but Beth texted us and said the Dollar Tree on Pendleton and the Walmart by Sunnyside has them. So guess where I'm going after work? B105.7.

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Did you have a good Wednesday? Hopefully everything got done on your to-do list. The boss didn't bug you with a last-minute Teams meeting. Isn't that the worst? You're like about to log off. You're about to leave. Shut the laptop and a little Teams sound. Oh, hear that in my sleep. It's like a nightmare. 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

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I'm Jay Michaels. 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We are going to play a round of Sean's Tough Trivia. 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

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My name is Jay Michaels. 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

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It's Jay Michaels. 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

It's all about the variety on B105.7. I'm Jay Michaels. Thank you for spending the latter half of your Wednesday here with me. We're spending time in the morning and in the afternoon. I'm filling in for Sean again tomorrow morning. So, hey, I'm going to bed. I'll see you tomorrow morning. B105.7. Have a great night.

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Hi, it's Eric Garns. 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
1: 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One place here in Indianapolis is the Hannah House over on the south side of Indy. It was built in 1850. You can find all these places, where they are, and read about them at B1057.com. Another is a place out in Avon. It's a haunted bridge.

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B105.7. We're back on the 3rd of September. An Israeli company called Stakeholder Foods specializes in making 3D printed technology for plant-based meats, announced the launch of its 3D printed plant-based products in the northeastern part of the United States here under the name Perfecta. And you can read more about that, 3D printed foods or meats possibly being sold in restaurants. Not a fan of that.

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Tomorrow morning, Jay, of course, in for Sean. Between 640 and 650, be listing for tomorrow's Tough Trivia question. Your chance to win tickets are two to Four Phantoms in concert on the 5th of next month here in town. Tickets for two to Cirque du Soleil on the 27th. And rounding it out, Dancing with the Stars live January 29th, 2027. Tickets are two to enjoy that, too. So be listening to win all that on The Sean Show. Tough trivia. Correct answer gets you in for your chance to win tomorrow morning between 640 and 650 with Jay Michaels. And Jay, like Sean, will help you get the answer. B105.7. It's all about the variety.

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